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on trumpet, Jim Price. On the saxophone and the tequila, Bobby Keys. Sorry, champagne. On the piano, Nicky Hopkins. This is the last gig on this tour, so we hope we're going to sell it to you now. We want to open your lungs with us this one, please.

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And I can't do anything except be in love with you.

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2: 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You know what I mean?

actually was murdered. 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

0: 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It's called Message in a Bottle.
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2: Well, how are you doing? 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

Downtown, downtown, downtown, downtown, downtown, downtown, downtown, downtown, downtown, downtown, downtown, downtown, downtown, downtown, downtown, downtown, downtown, downtown, downtown, downtown, downtown, downtown, downtown, downtown, downtown, downtown, downtown, downtown, downtown, downtown, downtown, downtown, downtown, downtown, downtown, downtown, downtown, downtown, downtown, downtown, 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

0: 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That's the
1: 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Yeah!
2: So I just want to say...

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It didn't feel like a TV show at all, actually. Oh, by the way,